and from one legendary storyteller to another, has the unmistakable voice of Johnny Cash with a song that reminds us that life's wheels just keep turning.

Just look out of your window and you may notice clouds in the sky. So if you're heading out this morning, do keep an umbrella close by. Even a brief spell of rain can slow traffic across Delhi. So allow yourself a little extra time if you're traveling through the city's busier roads. After all, there's no need to rush. Here's Eddie Rabbit with a song that says exactly that. Step by Step by Eddie Rabbit.

Some songs never grow old. Our first Hindi classic this morning comes from the film 1963 made Tere Ghar Ke Samne, which featured unforgettable music by the master composer Sachin Dev Barman. The beautiful lyrics were written by Hasrat Jaipuri and the song was brought to life by the incomparable Mohammad Rafi. His Dil Ka Bhavar Kare Pukar.

Welcome back to Akashvani Rainbow 102.6 MHz. Together we are on the program Matchless Music Hour, where we are enjoying bringing you these timeless melodies and we hope you are enjoying listening to them. Daily mornings have their own rhythm. Newspaper vendors finishing their rounds, the aroma of fresh chai from the corner stall, and familiar faces beginning working another day together. Oh, wait, I'm fumbling. Here's a song that's been spreading smiles for more than six decades. Here's Walking Back to Happiness by Helen Shapiro.

happiness as many melodies. And Anne Murray brings us one of the most heartful songs ever written, Danny's Song. Here it is.

Welcome back to Akashvani Rainbow 102.6 MHz. This is Matchless Music Hour and the Timeless Melodies continue with your host, Isha Goyal Mathur. The next track is by Freddie Mercury and Queen, paying tribute to the spirit of classic rock and roll. Here's Crazy Little Thing Called Love.

Love comes in so many rhythms, isn't it? We just heard Freddie Mercury and Queen having a little fun with it. And now, here is Bob Marley asking a simple question. In the next song, Is This Love?

Bob Marley had a wonderful gift. He could make even profound emotions feel relaxed and easy. Don't you feel? Our final Hindi melody this morning comes from one of the most charming films of the late 70s, Baato Baato Mein, released in 1979 with Amol Palekar, Teena Munim and Pearl Padamsi. The music was composed by Rajesh Roshan, lyrics were by Amit Khanna, and the song brings together the wonderful voices of Kishore Kumar, Lata Mangeshkar and Amit Kumar. Uthe Sab Ke Kadam. Uthe Sab Ke Kadam.

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Let's get back to the music and the memories on Matchless Music Hour. 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

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Sometimes the best moments don't need elaborate plans. Just go for it. To wrap up our music today, here's a classic that began as a commercial jingle before becoming a global favorite. The New Seekers with I'd Like to Teach the World to Sing. Thank you for tuning in to 102.6 MHz of Akashvani Rainbow for the program Matchless Music Hour. 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
1: 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It's only Tuesday and the week's taking its own sweet time. Now whether you're at work, catching up on the chores, finishing that last bit of holiday homework, simply taking a break, let's do it together. Starting the music with Every Heartbeat by Amy Grant.

and our heartbeat belongs to you. Well, the Jonas Brothers may have no time to talk, but here at Akashvani, we always have time for you. So let's keep the conversation and the music going. Here's their new song, No Time to Talk by Jonas Brothers.

would love to hear from you. So send your messages to our WhatsApp number 9868107070. I will repeat it again. It's 9868107070. And while we wait to hear from you, here's a song that's quietly finding its way into playlists everywhere. This song by Conan Craig.

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And before you even know it, you are smiling at little things around you. That's life, isn't it? Because the magic is always there. And this is what the next song is all about. Here's Fireflies by Owl City.

0: turns slowly. It's hard to say that I'd rather stay awake when I'm asleep, because my dreams are bursting at the seams.
1: Don't think that the Western music journey stops here. It continues in the evening too. Later today, at 7:05 p.m., we have Lipika Das with You Asked For It. And then again, from 10:05 to 11 p.m., she will return with a vibrant mix of hit songs. 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

Every once in a while, it's nice to let our minds wander, to imagine places we've never been, but yet we dream of, conversations we've never had. But sometimes those quiet little dreams become the stories we tell later. The next song is by Westlife with Dreams Come True.

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Someone once said, happiness sounds a little different when it's shared. A cup of tea tastes better with good company. Journeys feel shorter and even silence becomes comfortable. This next song is all about wanting to be close to the people who matter. Here's Enrique Iglesias, Be With You, with the song Be With You.

like we are with you. Now, every afternoon has its own quiet moments when we slow down and simply let the day unfold at its own pace. The next song is by Lana Del Rey, Bluebird.

As today's edition of Play It Cool comes to a close, thank you for spending your Tuesday afternoon with us. It's been wonderful sharing these songs and these little conversations with you all. Until next time, keep believing in the magic of music, keep spreading kindness, and keep listening to Akashvani Rainbow 102.6 MHz, musically yours. Your host, Isha Goyal Mathur, wishes you a wonderful day ahead and leaves you with a timeless classic from Aerosmith, I Don't Want to Miss a Thing.

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Hope the day has been kind to you. 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I'm Lipika Das with the program You Asked For It, Yaffe. And over the next 54 minutes, dear listeners, let's celebrate memories, music, and the little moments that makes life beautiful. You can start sending in your requests and dedications on our WhatsApp number, which is 9868 1070.

07098681070 is our WhatsApp number for all your requests and your dedications. And as we wait to hear from you, let's have the warm-up track from the FIFA 2026 album. Singer here is Danny Ocean, and the song is called Partiya Ho.

Well, listeners, the monsoon is slowly finding its rhythm across many parts of the country after a delayed and uneven start. But we in Delhi NCR will still have to wait a little longer because IMD just said that in its latest forecast that there is no likelihood of the monsoon reaching the national capital over the next 3 to 4 days. Well, better late than never. Fingers crossed for those much-awaited showers. The next song is my dedication to all of you tuned in, especially in Delhi NCR. It's called Rhythm of the Rain.

The first request of the evening arrives all the way from Secunderabad, and this is Kanal Shiva saying, "Hello, Arjalipi Kadas, tune into the show. You asked for it. I hope to share some memorable playlist. Please play any track of Meatloaf, preferably out to Anything for Love, but I won't do that. This iconic power ballad by Meatloaf is up next, going out for Kanal Shiva.

Daddy Cool by Boney M went out for Anoop Kumar in Jharkhand. They are listeners. You all are tuned to it from Rainbow 102.6 megahertz is the frequency. And you are listening to our program of requested music called You Ask For It with me, Lipika Das. And I have a message from our very dear listener from Bengal, and she marks her attendance first. Good evening, Lipika. Mark my attendance, Srinath. And she also wants me to play any soccer anthem, preferably Die Die. And that's what I'm going to play for Shakira with Burna Boy in the song Die Die from FIFA soundtrack 20.

Delighted to play Tai Tai by Shakira for Srinath and all football lovers there. Tai Tai in Italian means let's go. Up next, we have a request all the way from Dehradun, and this is Rajini asking for a track by Jonas Brothers called Perfect Strangers. Thank you, Rajini, for tuning in. Long time, huh? Here's the song you asked for.

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2: Hello, I'm Mike Perkins at the BBC Sports Centre with the latest World Cup news. Germany head coach Julian Nagelsmann wants to continue in his job despite his team being knocked out by Paraguay. The South American side won 4-3 on penalties after a 1-1 draw in Boston. It means Germany have failed to reach the last 16 at each of the last three World Cups. Nagelsmann's insisting the future is positive.
3: We have a lot of talented players, young talented players, but they will need time. It's the same like in the clubs as well. When you look at Manchester City, Liverpool, it took a long period of time until they can achieve big things. And sometimes if you do big changes, it took time and then could be better in the future.
2: Paraguay will face either France or Sweden in the last 16. They play later on Tuesday. South American football expert Tim Vickery says Paraguay have recovered well from their 4-1 defeat to co-host USA in their opening game.
4: The Paraguayan defensive line, they're like a collection of nightclub bouncers. Your name is not on the list, you're not getting into the penalty area. And then they chose that game to take a collective night off. But so often, not only in football,

0: but in life. A huge part of a success story is failure. And that defeat, I think it did them the world of good. And the whole team became nightclub bouncers against Germany.
1: Morocco are celebrating penalty shootout success too. The semi-finalists from 4 years ago eliminated the Netherlands on spot kicks after a 1-1 draw in Monterrey. Tuesday's other ties in the last 32 see Norway play Ivory Coast for the right to face Brazil and co-host Mexico take on Ecuador. The winner of that match will play the winner of England's game with DR Congo, which takes place at the tournament on Wednesday. And for more World Cup news from the BBC, go to bbc.com/football.
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I will be stronger. One of my favorite football anthems there, Waving Flag by Kihan, dear listeners. The next requested track is a Grammy Award winning track from the 1982 film Rocky III. It's called Eye of the Tiger by Survivor, and this is going out for a very regular listener friend in Delhi, Rolin.

Eye of the Tiger, a survivor was for all in Intelli. Dear listeners, just a quick reminder, you tuned to FM Rainbow 102.6 MHz and you are listening to a program of requested music called You Asked For It, and my name is Lipika Das. The next requested track is going out for a friend, Manisha in Dehradun, and she writes, please play me Summer of 69. Of course I will, Manisha, and good to know that you were tuned into the program Summer of 69 by Bryan Adams. In fact, I would say this is his signature track. Perhaps the song has nothing to do, the lyrics has nothing to do with the season. It has more of a romantic context to it. Let's listen to Summer of 69, Bryan Adams, going out for Manisha in Dehradun.

Timeless, Core by Bryan Adams there, Summer of 69, dear listeners. Another rock song in row, and I have received a request from Sri Ram, who is tuned into the program with his nephew, Nitesh Kumar Rana. And Sri Ram writes, listening to your program, you are playing amazing tracks. Could you please play Bon Jovi? Of course I can and I will. I'm going to play for Sri Ram and his nephew, Nitesh Kumar Rana, Bon Jovi's latest song featuring Robbie Williams, and it's called We Made It Look Easy.

Right, everyone, 8 more minutes to go and time to bring you a couple of classics requested by a few of our very, very dedicated listeners. The first one going out for Mr. Rajkumar in Tamil Nadu, Trichy. And the song here is a percussive track from Simon and Garfunkel's 1970 masterpiece, Bridge Over Troubled Water. The song here is called Cecilia. Enjoy, Mr. Rajkumar.

Opening up this session of US 48 with a track by the Spice Girls, and it's called Wannabe. Dear listeners, I'm Lipika signing off for now, but I'll be back at 10:05 p.m. with a session of music called Music Mix. 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

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A multi-genre playlist coming up your way for the next 54 minutes. Getting started with the Tom Petty track called Learning to Fly.

All I need is a miracle. All I need is you. You know what? Rock music is not just heard or being played. It's felt. Every guitar riff, every beat, every lyrics tells a story. Here's the next one. Rock You Like a Hurricane by the Scorpions.

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Let's keep the energy alive. The Weeknd in Blinding Lights.

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Shaggy here in Oak Carolina, followed by UB40. Dil ke Tarane.

that was Westgate and song called One Love from Bob Marley's biopic by the same name, One Love. From timeless island grooves to today's hottest tracks from the movies. 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The next two tracks that I've lined up for you are from the movies. The first one is from Zootopia. The song is called Zoo by Shakira, followed by Runaway by Lady Gaga and Doechii from Devil Wears Prada 2.

The next track from the movies is a song that made entertainment history by winning major awards across the 2026 award season, including the Academy Award for Best Original Song, Grammy Award for Best Song Written for Visual Media, Golden Globe Award for Best Original Song, and also Critic Choice Awards Best Song. And this song is called Golden from K-Pop Demon Hunters. That is here, the K-Pop team with David Guetta.

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Before I play you the last track of tonight's session of Music Mix, I would like to thank each one of you for joining me this evening. And a special thanks to Srinath in West Bengal. And I'm from Goa now listening, and I love your program. This message is from Navilu Varak from Goa. Mr. Rajkumar in Trichy, Saurav from Bhopal, City of Lakes, and Roland in Delhi, Dave also in Delhi, Anubhav from Bihar, and all others tuning into the program. Thank you very much once again. My name is Lipika Das, and I will be back with you on Friday morning for the Matchless Music Hour and Play It Cool. Until then, take good care of yourself and have a good night.